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1: Other crimes of violence also. Detroit is among the statistical leaders. Robbery.

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Champs was made from chances. Ayy. Got tricky moves and I'm dancing. Champs was made from chances. Let's get it. Got tricky moves and I'm dancing.

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0: fuck coming on, man. It's MCRT, West Berlin, baby. And we putting it on tonight for the homies. Mercury 200, man. Fuck with the remakes, let's get it.
1: Hey, what the fuck is that? Stop that shit, man. We need to do better than this.

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0: With a quick mind and a ready smile.
2: It's been a long time, hasn't it?
3: Hey, listen, I've got an idea.

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There's a few more things I'd like to mention. I'll take you to a new dimension.

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You got that? Before we pray, we got to go in. God help me right now. I'm going to tell you right now, we're closing the service. But we're going to close this service and watch what happens. We get ready to go in. When you go in, that means the glory of God is revealed. When Isaiah said, I saw the Lord high and lifted up, and his glory filled the temple, and the seraphim and the cherubim, they were crying one to the other in the temple. Angels on each side, they were saying, holy to this one, and this one was howling back, holy, holy, holy, and the glory of the Lord filled the temple. I'm talking about when you enter in, before you can intercede, you got to enter

0: Banane, Banane, Banane, Banane, Banane, Banane, Banane.
1: Let me go. Jump around.